the shit I need you? Or are you telling me now in the middle of the shit, fuck you? I'm the only one left on a sinking boat, not believing. But you were calling from the water and screaming back, it's true. Start looking around.

I'm new for this action. Hey, hey, hey, hey, hey, hey, hey, hey, hey, hey, hey, hey, hey, hey, hey, hey, hey, hey, hey, hey, hey, hey, hey, hey, hey, hey, hey, hey, hey, hey, hey, hey, hey, hey, hey, hey, hey, hey, hey, hey, hey, hey, hey, hey, hey, hey, hey, hey, hey, hey, hey, hey, hey, hey, hey, hey, hey, hey, hey, hey, hey, hey, hey, hey, hey, hey, hey, hey, hey, hey, hey, hey, hey, hey, hey, hey, hey, hey, hey, hey, hey, hey, hey, hey, hey, hey, hey, hey, hey, hey, hey, hey, hey, hey, hey, hey, hey, hey, hey, hey, hey, hey, hey, hey, hey, hey, hey, hey, hey, hey, hey, hey, hey, hey, hey, hey, hey, hey, hey, hey, hey, hey, hey, hey, hey, hey, hey, hey, hey, hey, hey, hey, hey, hey, hey, hey, hey,

And he insisted that we do it with a live band right there in the studio with the two of us together. You can almost, even on our vocal tracks, you can hear some of the bleed through of the music.

0: But it was the greatest day just to go in, get with the musicians, had their little chord charts. They write out, you know, number charts in Nashville. And it really took me so far back, and I loved it so much.
1: Zündfunk.
0: In my early days, see, I've been at this 6 decades. You know, I started when I was 10. I remember how we could do a whole album in like just a few days. You had a 10 o'clock session, and then you have a 2 o'clock session and a 6 o'clock. And sometimes you could do a whole album in a day. We worked for a year on this album.

0: always get up at 3 and write songs. I always get up around that time of the morning, though, no matter what's going on. I do some of my best creative work, though, during that time. I do my spiritual work. I do my readings. I could do call-ins. I answer things that I need to be taken care of on the business end. But that is my best time to have a clear mind when I do wake up feeling like, I think I can write today. That's a good feeling. But I do write a title or something down every day. I don't always write a complete song. That is my best time.
1: Zündfunk.
0: Well, I don't know if it was on the same day, but they were both on the same cassette, which I write all the time, so leads me to know for a fact that it was in that same period. It could have been within that same week, but it's possible that it could have been the same day. But they were back to back on the cassette, and they are also both on the Jolene album. I wasn't thinking about these kind of questions at that time of knowing exactly when, because I didn't know either one of them be a hit. Nobody knows that. But the fact that they were so written, I thought, man, I had a really good writing spree that day to have Jolene and I Will Always Love You, whether it was that within that week or the same day. But, yeah, those are two of my biggest songs, and they were written around the same time.
2: Ist schon irre, dass Dolly Jolene und I Will Always Love You später einen Mörderhit für Whitney Houston in derselben Woche geschrieben hat. So genau weiß sie es eben nicht mehr. Mehr Stories von Dolly Parton und Fritz Egner, der sie im Juni 2023 in London getroffen hat, die könnt ihr hören im Podcast Backstage mit Alexander Gernandt. Da hört ihr ganz viel. Dolly, die ist ja leider am 25. August 2026 in Nashville verstorben. Jetzt aber das unsterbliche Original, Dolly Parton und Jolene.
0: I remember this one little girl came up and she said, would you sign my autograph? My name is Jolene. And I said, oh, that's a beautiful name. I said, I bet your dad's named Joe and you're named after your dad, right? She said, no, it's just Jolene. I said, well, I love that name. I said, I may write a song about that someday, and if you ever hear it, you'll know that I wrote that about you. So I was thinking, and I was going back to the bus, I was just trying to remember the name, I was going to write it down. So I was saying it, so Jolene, Jolene, Jolene, Jolene, Jolene, Jolene, just so I'd remember the name. That's the true story of how Jolene came to be.

colors Joseph wore, and then she said, perhaps this coat will bring you good luck and happiness. And I just couldn't wait